0: 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Outlaw Country Weather.
1: Your Grand Junction area forecast on the overnight showers and a few evening thunderstorms continue. There will be threats for heavier rains into the day Thursday with deep subtropical moisture. Lows tonight, middle and upper 50s with highs mid-70s Thursday. Showers break up briefly Thursday night, but then pick up again Friday into the start of the weekend. Friday's highs upper 70s with lows low 50s. Showers Saturday should have more sunshine for Sunday. Weekend highs mid and upper 70s. For Grand Junction Media, I'm meteorologist Don Watzel.
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1: We all know somebody that seems borderline crazy because they have not found a man to call their own. But this woman is going to extremes that are expensive, and she needs to know right now there are still no guarantees. And I know I should not feel bad for Myron, but I kind of do. Because we just don't know what a pressure cooker environment one will face while working as the all-night convenience store clerk at a Sin City corner store.
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1: A 42-year-old from San Mateo, California, is turning to digital billboards along Highway 101 to advertise her search for a husband. Lisa Catalano rented a dozen billboards to catch the attention of potential partners. See, she had several failed relationships and was very frustrated with dating apps, so she launched her own ad campaign just a few weeks ago. While she hasn't disclosed the total cost of her billboard campaign, she is very serious about her approach. Her billboard points potential dates to her website, marrylisa.com. Now, out of curiosity, I went to that site and took a look around. And after seeing several photos, I think I know why she has been unlucky in love so far.
0: It's the Rowdy Ride Home.
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1: You want to talk about a buzzkill? In the tiny town of Jessup, Iowa, police have banned the homecoming tradition of TPing, or wrapping houses, as we called it when I was a kid, threatening fines and community service for anybody that is caught tossing rolls. Now, they say this prank has crossed into harassment, with some residents being targeted year after year. But teens told reporters, hey, this just makes us more likely to do the deed. Honestly, in today's world, a TP in a house is pretty harmless, but they don't view it that way. Though nothing says rebel without a cause like risking a criminal record for your possession of Charmin 2-ply.
0: This is the Rowdy Ride Home.

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1: Once Myron Buell makes bail, I got a feeling he's going to be taking a number of courses mandated by the HR department if he has a job left at all. See, he was the all-night clerk at a convenience store in Las Vegas who took matters into his own hands with a greedy customer. When that customer didn't get the message, Myron drove it home with the help of a handy-dandy Louisville slugger. And just why did this guy get a wooden bat beat down? Because he was helping himself to too much of the complimentary nacho cheese. Many think it was a gross overreach, and I'm with him on that. Had it been ranch dressing, though, I might have a different position.
0: This is the Rowdy Ride Home.
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0: All the music. All the variety. Right here.
1: Scott and Allie in the morning. And the best country all day long. You're in Outlaw Country.

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1: If you have ever had what some airlines try to pass off as a delicious in-flight meal, you may understand a little bit better why this man ate what he ate. But, you know, that still does not explain the behavior of his travel companion. Later on, was there really life on the big red planet of Mars long, long ago? Because NASA nerds say it's sure looking that way.
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1: I used to travel a lot for work, though I have seen some strange things on flights, but I have never witnessed anything like this. On an international flight from Italy to England, a passenger was seen eating his passport. Literally, tearing it apart page by page, chewing it as best he could, and attempting to swallow it. And his travel companion wasted no time once the plane was in the air, locking himself in the bathroom, and despite the pleading of the crew, stayed there for the duration of the flight. Now, their suspicious behavior forced the pilot to divert to Paris, where the two men were arrested. There's no word on why they were acting the way they did. My guess, it was to avoid another horrible in-flight meal.
0: The Rowdy Ride Home.
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1: It's also pretend to be a time traveler day. 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
1: Look, I'm not going back that far. I think I'm just going back to like 14 and going to slap myself. I can't change history, let's be honest.
2: Right, right. You know, I'm kind of with you on that. As far as time traveling, I don't want to go back to the old West. I don't want to go like pre-Wi-Fi.
1: You know, maybe post-polio.
2: I'm with you, though. I think I would time travel to my own life and talk to the 13-year-old myself and go, you know, you should really pick a different degree.
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1: Some people will never learn, and Cody Adams is one of them. Though you gotta give him points for trying. He was due in court, and he didn't have a way to get there. So he walked up to a convenience store that was near his house and asked a number of people to give him a lift. But he was no closer to facing the judge, and he knew what kind of trouble that was going to get him into. And it was then that he noticed an unattended pickup truck in the parking lot, and that is what he used to get himself to the courthouse. You're curious why Cody had a court date in the first place? It was to answer charges for Grand Theft Auto.
0: The Rowdy Ride Home.

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1: Before we go, I'm curious, is anybody as geeked out about this as I am? NASA says it may have found evidence of ancient life on Mars. Apparently, the Perseverance rover discovered a rock they have named Sapphire Canyon, which appears to contain evidence of past life on the red planet. Of course, with a name like Sapphire Canyon, it's either evidence of life on Mars or evidence of a prehistoric strip club.
0: It's the Rowdy Ride Home.
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Red Dirt Anthems with scars, stories, and zero apologies. This isn't Nashville country. It's Outlaw After Dark.

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1: I was 6 years old, my brother was 10, when July day came running in. Seen a Ferris wheel at the edge of town, so of course we headed on down. Well, it took us an hour to walk that far, carrying our fortune in a mason jar. It was all pretty sad, a cheap county fair, with a few old rides, but there was ponies there. Well, the ponies stunk and the air was still in that dusty circle behind the Ferris wheel. This old guy smelling a smoking rum swung me up and set me down on one. 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Cowboy movies made it look like fun. This old man whispered a few soft words. It was the best advice I ever heard. 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And live like you ain't afraid to die. And don't be scared, just enjoy your ride. 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Things were different for me now, I could tell.

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2: 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Holy cow, it's been a hot minute since you and I have sat in the studio together.
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2: I was wondering if there actually was a Scott and Allie B. I knew there was a Santa Claus. I didn't know for sure if there was actually a Scott and Allie B show.
1: Well, there hasn't been in a while, but... There is now.
2: You, have you done something? You've lost weight? Is your hair, you did something different?
1: I found some weight.
2: Uh-huh.
1: And also,
2: I don't want to say
1: I've lost any, but I would definitely say I found some.
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1: You haven't even taken your new snowboard out yet?
2: I brought the old one last time just because I wasn't sure of the terrain.
1: Yeah, if you hit a rock or something. Sure, I get that.
2: But I'm excited. I need to get the new board out. I want to get some runs in. If Lord knows, my knees only have about 3 or 4 runs in at a time. So
1: dang gymnastics stuff.
2: It's a short
1: cheer. It comes with a price.
2: It always comes with a price, and the price is your joints and your body.
1: Yeah.
2: You know, your mind can be very sharp, but if you can't get around, it's going to hurt.
1: So you got about 3 good runs in you before you gotta go take a breather in the lodge?
2: About a 100-yard dash left in these knees, and I think I'm saving it for, like, a bear or mountain lion situation.
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0: More laughs in the morning. 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
1: You know, when everybody's tripping over how much a commercial cost during the Super Bowl, I'm more amazed at how many wings we're eating.
2: Yeah, chicken wings.
1: A lot.
2: The number goes up every single year.
1: It's up to 1.48 billion.
2: Billion wings.
1: That's a lot of wings.
2: They said it would circle Earth nearly three times like a crispy equator.
1: So if you were to eat a wing every 30 seconds, you'd be finishing up around the year 3430. That's a lot of wings.
2: I think I'd be really full by then.
1: Not to mention the pile of bones you're going
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1: Look, you have that many bones in your trash, the FBI is going to come ask you a couple questions. And all those buffaloes walk around with no wings.
2: What are they going to do?
1: What are they going to do now?
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1: There's certain things that you really don't associate with a vending machine. I'd like to think this is one of them. In India, some lady took a video of it, and she can't stop laughing.
2: The whole video.
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2: Underwear.
1: Now, you think it's awkward buying a condom.
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1: Walking up to
2: at the convenience store.
1: You walk up and buy a new pair of underwear. They're going to ask you your size.
2: Uh-huh.
1: You're going to tell everybody, Jesus, and the whole world about your size. What if that underwear hangs up? You know, you put your money in and just...
2: And then you're shaking the machine to try and get your undies to drop.
1: Get your underwear out. And then another awkward thing is there somewhere you can put the said underwear around the machine?
2: The old underwear because you had to buy the new one. I'm made of questions.
1: I am made of even more questions on this.
2: To be fair,
1: yeah.
2: Of any country for this to be a vending machine in,
1: yeah.
2: India makes the most sense. I mean, have you ever had Indian food?
0: It's Scott and Allie on The Outlaw.
3: 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The suspects used the tool to pry off the emblems, causing additional damage and visible dings to the bell's structural base. The estimated property loss and damage exceeds $1,600. 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If you know the location or the identity of the suspects involved in this crime, please submit a tip by downloading the P3 Tips app on any mobile device, online at 241stop.com, or by calling 970-241-7867. Information reported to Crime Stoppers that leads to an arrest can earn you up to a $1,000 cash reward, and you will remain completely anonymous. For more information, visit 241stop.com.
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1: 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I hate spiders!
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2: Sally and I decided to make a new segment on the show that we'll sprinkle in from time to time. Message board madness. You know, you read message boards, I read message boards.
3: Yep. There's always good information to be found.
2: The helpful information, we're not casting shade on, no.
3: No,
2: but
3: no.
2: Everyone knows that one person.
3: The one person that couldn't not say anything.
2: See, it's okay to just keep scrolling and not say anything, but there's that one person that just can't. Somebody was doing a really nice post about our neighbor, Stella's. 99% of everybody was like, wow, they're awesome.
3: And they posted some nice pictures.
2: Absolutely.
3: And described what they had ordered from
2: Absolutely.
3: The restaurant called Stella's Fried Pork Tenderloins. Mm-hmm. Now that comes into play here in just a second. One of the second comments, right after this is posted, a lovely review. Just some guy, I don't like pork. I don't like pork. Sir.
2: You don't have to say anything.
3: Well, nobody's forced feeding you.
2: You can just keep scrolling.
3: Nobody wheeled your wheelchair into Stella's and said, you must eat here. Nobody's forced. Why did you feel the need to stop your day mm-hmm. and what you were doing to yep. say, I don't like pork?
2: Just a comment. What was the other one we saw?
3: This one was the Living in Grand Junction message board.
2: Yes.
3: Somebody moving here for a job. They're looking to make some new friends. I'm originally from Philly, just moved to the area. Looking to make some friends. Innocent enough.
2: And this next person, I don't think is going to be
3: and
2: one of
3: And here comes the comment section.
2: Here comes it.
3: I just want you to know that the Philly airport sucks.
2: And nobody cares.
3: He didn't ask about the Philly airport or what you thought about it.
2: See, he's leaving Philly. He probably knows.
3: He's literally in Grand Junction.
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0: 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Roll it.
1: Now, another one from the vault. It's another country classic.
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1: The beauty show world has been rocked once again by scandal. There's one in particular we're going to be talking about that has at least 20 different disqualifications.
2: All right, break it down for us.
1: Okay, well, the participants have been accused of being artificially enhanced.
2: Uh-oh.
1: We're talking Botox, lip fillers, silicone reshaping, artificial hump inflation.
2: Wait, what?
1: Yeah. We take you to the 2026 Camel Beauty Show Festival in the Middle East.
2: This is a thing.
1: We had to read this whole. I was like, this is a thing. Botox, lip fillers, silicone reshaping, and artificial hump inflation. Who knew there was a camel beauty contest?
2: Now, apparently, judges are looking for specific things, natural traits.
1: Through sales and breeding rights, they make a fortune if this camel wins this contest.
2: It's a big deal.
1: It's a huge thing over there, but you can't enhance the hump. You ever watch Zootopia?
2: Yes.
1: Do you know what you call a three-humped camel? Pregnant!
0: It's Scott and Allie B. in the morning on The Outlaw.

Tomorrow I'm gonna leave here. 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
1: 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And the most country all night.
2: Yeah, it keeps going. There's more.
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offered him tickets. I said, you'll see what I mean if you show up tonight. He said, I doubt you'll change my opinion. 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Then later on when we finished our songs about scars and cars and broken hearts, I saw him. He was standing there right next to the stage.

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1: Seems like a great day to start the week with candy for breakfast.
2: Where else would you be eating M&M's this early in the morning? Well, the Scott and Allie B Show.
1: Yeah, radio station.
2: We use our bodies as a sacrifice.
1: Yes.
2: To try new products so our listeners will stay informed.
1: We volunteers tribute.
2: Yep.
1: To try these things before you do.
2: Mm-hmm.
1: So that we can steer you in the right direction.
2: Yeah.
1: M&M's has launched a new bakery line. It's got three different flavors, and they were finally all on store shelves when I was grocery shopping this weekend.
2: Now, we got three flavors.
1: Two of the three, really good. One, they could use a little work on it.
2: I think they need to go back to the shop on this one.
1: In third place, in our hearts, in our taste buds, cherry chocolate cupcake.
2: I like cherry. I like chocolate.
1: Me
2: I
1: too.
2: Like cupcakes.
1: Yep.
2: The cherry, however, it tastes kind of fakey a
1: it
2: little bit to me.
1: It had notes of Sudafed. To me. So that's kind of like what that cherry reminded me.
2: Somehow Sudafed M&M's just didn't really roll off the tongue.
1: No, we didn't get the brand endorsement, so we had to just call it cherry chocolate cupcake. They're not bad.
2: They're not bad.
1: But that cherry did not sit well with me.
2: They need to improve the cherry part of it.
1: Like, notes of Sudafed.
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1: Scott and Ellie B Show. I don't know if we can do this over the air or not. We're putting in our 2 weeks notice.
2: Yeah.
1: Because we found our dream job. Ranch ambassadors, because apparently in Europe, it's not a thing. It's not even on store shelves.
2: They don't even just have ranch.
1: And they're looking for Americans to go over to Europe to show people how to use ranch.
2: Basically, you get to spend 8 weeks, mm-hmm. seven of them fully paid, and traveling across Europe and the UK, introducing ranch to local cuisines.
1: Go on Priceline real quick and see what a 7 week vacation in Europe is going to cost you.
2: Right.
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2: Globetrotting, if you will.
1: Or I can get this gig and see most of Europe in 7 weeks.
2: And I don't have to bring my own ranch?
1: That's what I'm hearing.
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1: exactly.
2: As well.
1: Exactly.
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1: You know, though, when you were a kid, you know, your parents would say,
2: when I was your age, I had to walk uphill and back uphill from school in snow, even if it was raining.
3: I have heard this.
1: Yeah.
3: Uphill both ways.
1: Both ways. What is the millennial version of that? We actually have a millennial in studio. It's Allie.
3: I think some of these would include, back in my day, Netflix came in the mail.
1: That's true. I lived through your days, but I'm already, right. I'm younger.
3: Not only did Netflix come in the mail, but do you remember when you had to get your internet browser through the mail?
1: The disk.
3: You had to put the disk in to get on AOL. We had to call the internet to get on it. This one kind of hit me personally.
1: Yeah.
3: I had to carry my iPod.
1: What?
3: My camera. And my phone.
1: The whole thing?
3: Separately. They were all separate objects. This one has probably got to be my personal favorite.
1: Yeah.
3: That would traumatize Gen Z.
1: Oh, my.
3: Having to call a landline phone.
1: Oh.
3: And you have to small talk with whatever person answered the phone before your friend got to the phone.
1: Oh.
3: You called your friend's house.
1: Like
3: mom
1: answers it.
3: Hey, how you? Yep. Let me get her. Sweetheart.
1: Tommy, your mom told me you had a rash. How's that going?
3: How's your rash going? Are you still in soccer? How's your team doing? Is your grandma okay? Does she still got the fungus?
1: This would make Gen Z just faint.
3: Like they don't even know.
1: They can't even.
0: It's Scott and Allie B. in the morning on The Outlaw.

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0: Scott's Daily and Ellie B.
1: I'd say that Scott has an irrational fear of messes.
2: Let's talk about that for a second. Irrational fear of messes. I'm going to tell you one thing you may or may not know about me.
1: Uh-oh.
2: Because I'm going to make myself vulnerable. I'm going to tell you what one of my irrational fears are, and then we're going to go around the room.
1: I got a couple. Uh-oh.
2: I have two. When I'm in a store and I see tons of merchandise, like picture frames. Okay, what's the store? At home?
1: Yes, at home.
2: Where all the pictures...
1: All the mirrors are all just stacked together.
2: 8,000 pounds of mirrors on the second shelf held by this little wire thing in front. And my wife is flipping through those like it ain't going to bring down the whole wall.
3: Yeah.
2: I will walk away. Irrational fear number two. At night, when I click a light switch and shut down, you know, put the house to bed, if the switch makes a weird noise, I flip it on, flip it off again.
1: Till it's quiet?
2: And my wife never says anything, but I'm like weird about switches. I'm like, oh my God, I'm going to burn the house down. So I flip it off again. Like, did that sound better to me?
1: Is that better?
2: I'm so weird about it.
1: The electricity is running right now.
2: And I also, on a side note, check the front door about three times. I know I do. I was like, I just walked there 5 minutes ago, but maybe it became unlocked somehow.
1: Somehow.
2: Allie, you're next.
1: Number one?
2: Yeah.
1: Cows.
2: What?
1: I'm afraid of cows. I don't trust them. I don't like them. I like to eat them. I don't want to be around them. I do not like cows.
2: Were you wrong because of all those?
1: I was charged by a bull on a hayride once.
2: Okay, all right.
1: And ever since then, I'm like, no, I don't trust y'all. Mm-mm.
2: Maybe, all of them.
1: I only like you at the grocery store.
3: Maybe you said something to one of the cows.
1: Eye drops.
2: That is true.
1: I can't do it.
2: The other day you were like, oh my God, my eye is killing me right now. I was like, I got eye drops. Like, oh God, no.
1: I can't.
2: Oh. I just even said, I'll put them in for you.
1: You know the scene in Friends where they're trying to put eye drops in Rachel?
3: Yes.
1: And they gotta all pin her down.
2: Yeah.
1: That's me.
2: That's you?
1: That's me. Now my last one, I think everybody has it, and I guess it's just old movies that did it to us. Quicksand.
2: Yeah.
3: Oh, yeah.
1: Look, I thought I was going to have a lot more run-ins.
2: Yeah. Growing up in the 80s with all the A-Team and all these shows I watched.
1: Indiana Jones.
2: I thought quicksand would be a bigger deal.
1: I did, too.
3: Yeah.
1: I thought I was going to have a lot more issues with quicksand in my adult life than I actually do.
0: It's Scott and Allie on the Outlaw.

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3: Well, life on the farm is kind of laid back. Ain't much an old country boy like me can't hack. 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I thank God I'm a country boy. 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Raising me a family and working on the farm. Days are all filled with an easy country charm. Thank God I'm a country boy. 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

0: More laughs in the morning. Scott and Allie on The Outlaw.
1: So, Allie and I, just hypothetically,
2: we posed a question.
1: We posed a question about the new Little Caesars drone delivery pizza. What if drone fell into your yard by accident? Do you now get to keep the pizza?
2: Is it yours?
1: So you know what? We went to ChatGPT and asked for the legal answer to that.
2: Yes.
1: So we feel obliged. However, a disclaimer, I wouldn't use ChatGPT for legal advice.
2: I wouldn't.
1: I wouldn't use the Scott and Allie B Show for any kind of advice.
2: No. But we needed to know the answer to this you know, it's something that could happen in our life.
1: This is the ChatGPT legal answer. If a pizza-delivering drone falls into your yard by mistake, do you get to keep the pizza?
2: So, pursuant to generally applicable principles of property law within the United States, the unintended deposit of a chattel, here and after the pizza, via ubiquitous aerial conveyance, the drone, onto real property owned or possessed by an unintended recipient, the finder, does not ipso facto effectuate a lawful transfer of title. So the answer is no.
1: The word. It continues. The pizza remains the personal property of either A, the original purchaser, or the delivering vendor. Depending on the governing terms of sale and delivery. We're still talking about pizza, right? This is the legalese from ChatGPT. In conclusion, my friend. I love this. While the finder does not acquire lawful ownership merely by virtue of the pizza landing in their yard, the likelihood of legal consequence for eating it is exceedingly remote.
2: I love.
1: So you're saying there is a chance.
2: I love how they put it first, though, is the age-old question of finders keepers meets autonomous pepperoni logistics.
1: Again, don't use ChatGPT for legal advice. Don't use the Scott and Allie B Show for any kind of advice, actually.
0: It's Scott and Allie on The Outlaw.

0: Here's another one from deep in the far back corner of our gigantic music vault.
1: Spider! I hate spiders!
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1: I'm feeling a little older today.
2: Yeah, I know. You know what else I feel that's older?
1: What's that?
2: Your beloved Camaro. Beautiful.
1: I have had this Camaro since I turned 18.
2: Yep.
1: It's still my car.
2: Was that not a bribe at some point?
1: It was a bribe. I still have the Camaro. And yes, it's on its second paint job. Used to be black with yellow stripes, Rumblebee. Now it's blue, and we call it Sonic.
2: Sonic.
1: But Sonic's paint job's looking a little rough.
2: I noticed the Western Colorado sun has done a little number on your car.
1: It's not been so nice on it.
2: I got a perfect solution for you.
1: Okay.
2: What about changeable car paint?
1: I am interested.
2: There's preset animations on this, and with a touch of a button, you can change the look of your car.
1: What?
2: This is a cop's worst nightmare.
1: Right. This is the best getaway car ever.
3: I have a hot pursuit of a blue Camaro, a red Camaro, a green Camaro.
1: Chameleon?
3: I'm going to need backup.
0: It's Scott and Allie on the Outlaw

Goodman wrote that song, and he told me it was the perfect country and western song. I wrote him back a letter and I told him it was not the perfect country and western song because he hadn't said anything at all about mama or trains or trucks or prison or getting drunk. Well, he sat down and wrote another verse to the song and he sent it to me, and after reading it I realized that my friend had written the perfect country and western song. And I felt obliged to include it on this album. The last verse goes like this here. Well, I was drunk the day my mom got out of prison.

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0: 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Scott and Allie in the morning. And the best outlaw country all day long.

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1: Your Grand Junction area forecast, a deep overabundance of subtropical moisture continues to lift over the Grand Valley, and that's keeping periods of moderate to heavy rain in the mix today, with scattered showers slowly dissipating this evening. High temps today will be in the mid-70s with lows middle and upper 50s. As our first wave passes, a new one arrives from the west and northwest Friday. Light showers in the morning will pick up in the afternoon with periods of heavier rain Friday night into the day Saturday. For Grand Junction Media, a meteorologist, Don Watzel.
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4: 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Scott and Allie in the morning, and the best outlaw country all day long.

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1: Four-time Colorado Broadcast Association winners. Proof that caffeine and poor judgment can pay off. Scott and Allie B. in the morning.

0: 107.3 The Outlaw, Western Colorado's Outlaw Country. Scott and Allie B in the morning.
1: Loving the rain in Western Colorado. There's a good like 80 to 90% chance of it today. Loving that.
0: Mother Nature, you're so pretty.
1: Those reservoirs up, man.
0: I know. We need it. Leaf peeping when it's kind of dreary and rainy outside is just a whole different vibe, and I love it.
1: It starts to feel like fall a little
0: bit. It does.
1: Not just the rain, the cooler temperatures.
0: Mm.
1: I'm digging that, too.
0: Tell them about Sunday.
1: Sunday?
0: Like sunny and 76.
1: 76.
0: That is just wonderful. I had to go to Lake City to get that last time. Mm. Okay, so the fact that it's happening here, that is just wonderful.
1: Now, here's the thing for me, Allie. You know I'm a concert guy.
0: Yeah. Yeah.
1: And this weekend, over in Colorado Springs.
0: Mm-hmm, mm-hmm. How's the forecast looking for you and your outdoor
1: if
0: concert?
1: If I get poured at one more amphitheater, if I get poured on, on a brighter note, one of my favorite people stopped by this morning.
0: Already? We've already had a visitor.
1: From Snook's Bottom Barbecue, dropped by some breakfast burritos. By the way, he's out there cooking them hot and fresh. If you've never had one.
0: Yeah.
1: I mean, people make breakfast burritos. They're good. They're yummy.
0: They're good. You got bacon.
1: But then Scott takes the brisket from Snook's Barbecue,
0: mm-hmm.
1: rolls that up in with potatoes and eggs.
0: Yeah.
1: If you haven't had one.
0: A brisket breakfast burrito.
1: It is a religious experience.
0: There's nothing wrong with it.
1: There's nothing. If you want to see what it looks like, we got a picture going on.
0: Oh, we're posting a picture on our social media right now. And this thing is delicious. And they're also huge. They're bigger than my face.
1: Florida didn't miss the show today.
0: No?
1: Mm-mm.
0: Uh-oh.
1: And Ian Munzik tickets.
0: Yes, we have got them to give away. And we're going to be giving you a keyword to text in and win.
1: Awesome.
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1: Your Grand Junction area forecast, a deep overabundance of subtropical moisture continues to lift over the Grand Valley, and that's keeping periods of moderate to heavy rain in the mix today, with scattered showers slowly dissipating this evening. High temps today will be in the mid-70s with lows middle and upper 50s. As our first wave passes, a new one arrives from the west and northwest Friday. Light showers in the morning will pick up in the afternoon with periods of heavier rain Friday night into the day Saturday. For Grand Junction Media, a meteorologist, Don Watzel.
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0: the Outlaw Western Colorado's Outlaw Country. Happy Thursday to you. We like to call it Friday Eve around
1: Friday
0: here.
1: Friday Eve, my friend, but I'll be honest with you. I kind of need, you know, like after Thanksgiving dinner when you need a nap?
0: Yeah.
1: I kind of need one of those this morning because...
0: Ooh, we had a hefty breakfast.
1: I tell you what, I wasn't expecting it. It was the best surprise I've had all day, probably all week.
0: It's the best text message you can get on the way into work.
1: One of my favorite people, also named Scott.
0: Yes.
1: From Snook's Bottom.
0: Our friends over at Snook's Bottom Barbecue.
1: Brought us some breakfast burritos. Oh my God. Now...
0: Brisket. Breakfast burritos.
1: Here's the thing. They take eggs. They got the potatoes in there. They got so much seasoning.
0: The green chilies on point.
1: But then Scott, on a level by himself, takes that brisket and all the drippings.
0: Yes.
1: Rolls that up into a breakfast burrito. You will fist fight somebody for one of those.
0: Yeah, baby, better get your own.
1: Better get your own.
0: Don't plan on sharing.
1: You do not want to, no.
0: In fact, we put a timer on our buddy Angel.
1: He barely made it in time.
0: He almost did not get his burrito because he didn't make the timer.
1: Because we're like, look, if he ain't here in the next 5 minutes, I'm cutting that thing up and we're going to we're going to throw the wrapper in another trash so he doesn't even see it.
0: Right.
1: And just, he won't even know.
0: Although when you unwrap one of those burritos, like the whole studio smells like that wonderful smoke from Snook's Bottom.
1: Let me tell you something. If you haven't had an opportunity to try Snook's, they're right after the 5th Street Bridge on the top. Right there by the car wash.
0: On 50.
1: But they do a ton of catering. They were, what, bronze?
0: Bronze
1: Did they
0: this
1: win
0: year.
1: Bronze
0: yep.
1: in the food truck, the best barbecue?
0: Best barbecue. They got bronze this year.
1: Yeah, and there's a reason why. They do one thing, and they do it dang good.
0: That's barbecue.
1: That is barbecue.
0: And
1: I tell you what, I couldn't send you to a better place.
0: If you can catch the burnt ends on a Saturday,
1: oh my gosh.
0: Don't be in line behind me because there will not be any left.
1: It is so good. And you know, we've loved Snook's for a long time. We found them very early when we fired up the radio station. I think I've tried just about everything they've done, and I'm never disappointed.
0: I am never disappointed, and they're firing up those breakfast burritos right now.
1: Yep, and you can stop by this morning and get the breakfast burrito. Here's a pro tip from Scott and Ellie B. Follow them on Facebook, and the reason why you want to do that is because sometimes Scott will be like, hey, I got a couple...
0: I got 10 pork butts.
1: I got a couple slabs of ribs. Right now, $20 the first couple of people. So they do these little flash sales of stuff that's just left over from the day sometimes.
0: Right.
1: And if you see that... The best way to keep a track of that is Facebook, because Scott's very active on Facebook.
0: Yes, he is.
1: That's my best advice, is to watch that, because sometimes, and you know what? Sometimes what I love to do, if I'm going home on a Friday and I don't feel like cooking.
0: Get that family.
1: Get the family thing. You will have leftovers.
0: You will have a lot of leftovers.
1: It's like $99, $100, something like that. I don't remember what he charges.
0: You get pounds and pounds
1: of
0: meat.
1: It's this huge platter, and we eat on it two, maybe three times.
0: Yeah.
1: It's so much food.
0: We eat on it a few times, and I still think we have a little bit left to put in freezer bags to have later.
1: Snook's Bottom Barbecue. You won't regret it.
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0: Colorado's Outlaw Country, Scott and Allie B in the morning. And you would think that it's Friday because we got a Florida story
1: on
0: the show.
1: Florida back on the show once again. We don't even try to look anymore.
0: We couldn't hold this one till Friday.
1: We just couldn't hold it till Friday. Got to tell somebody. Now, here's the thing, Florida. I mean, the Scott and Allie B show, we encourage each and every one of you to wear an appropriate amount of deodorant.
0: Yes, for your body.
1: For your body. For your coworkers' benefit.
0: Mm-hmm. Your family's benefit. Everyone,
1: that
0: really.
1: That being said, it's when you apply the deodorant that's really the focus of this story.
0: When I'm getting ready,
1: yeah,
0: it's usually as I'm, you know, getting dressed and standing in the mirror somewhere between where the shirt goes on, because I don't want to get deodorant, you know,
1: correct,
0: on my shirt.
1: Sure.
0: So, yeah, it's in my bathroom is usually where I apply.
1: Apparently, this guy, while driving his truck down the road, forgot to do that such thing, and he decided, you know, I need deodorant before I got to get to work.
0: Have you ever ridden with somebody that gets ready while they drive?
1: No.
0: There are people among us that get ready for work, because they're like the late sleepers that can't be anywhere on time, and so they have to get ready.
1: Literally while driving down the road.
0: I have seen this happen. Now, I see it more often in a city when you're like stuck in traffic and you know you're about to sit in the car for an hour and not move. Well,
1: Yeah. Sure,
0: I would put my makeup on then too, but
1: the closest thing I've seen to that, I was driving down right here locally.
0: Yeah.
1: Riverside Parkway.
0: Hmm.
1: An old guy in a very old car had a newspaper draped out over the steering wheel like he didn't need to use that on
0: it. Over the steering?
1: He was reading the newspaper driving down Riverside Parkway.
0: Shout out to the Daily Sentinel.
1: Yeah, right? Pretty perked there.
0: He just got his copy. He was
1: I guess there must have been a great story in there. I don't know. But yeah, he had it draped over his steering wheel. That's the closest I've ever seen somebody getting ready for the day.
0: Now, back to Florida. Question for you, though.
1: Yeah.
0: You ever come across an accident, like a crash, and you see, and it's a single vehicle crash, and you're wondering, how did that car...
1: Single vehicle.
0: ...get up there?
1: Oh, yes.
0: And you know what I mean? Like, it's up on a rock. It's high-centered on
1: like
0: something.
1: Like the RV that almost took out First Watch.
0: Correct.
1: Yes.
0: That's where we're going with this story.
1: Mm-hmm.
0: Dude's putting on deodorant.
1: Yep.
0: Apparently, right where there was a curve in the road. Now, if you're driving to work, don't you know where the curves in the road are?
1: I would think.
0: Maybe
1: it's new.
0: You could drive from Junction to Delta with your eyes closed,
1: that's,
0: I would imagine.
1: Probably true. Sometimes it is true.
0: Yeah.
1: this guy is trying to navigate a turn. 22 years old he is.
0: Yeah, okay.
1: Putting stick deodorant on.
0: Child.
1: And he didn't negotiate correctly.
0: Nope.
1: He hit the guardrail.
0: A crash attenuator.
1: Oh, yeah.
0: Which is a fancy word for guardrail, we learned.
1: Sure. Yeah, we had to look it up.
0: We gave it to Google.
1: I was like, what the hell is an attenuator? But we had to look it up. And then he ended up on the concrete barrier.
0: On the wall.
1: Single car
0: in a
1: accident.
0: GMC Sierra. This isn't a tiny car.
1: Just because he was trying to put his deodorant on. Like, you couldn't do that in the parking lot before you walked in wherever you're going?
0: Yeah, yeah. They did have to clarify, though. They were trying to figure out if it was a stick deodorant or spray.
1: Oh.
0: But it
1: would
0: was
1: it have
0: a
1: made
0: stick.
1: A difference?
0: I guess because it's manual, maybe.
1: Maybe so.
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1: Your Grand Junction area forecast, a deep overabundance of subtropical moisture continues to lift over the Grand Valley, and that's keeping periods of moderate to heavy rain in the mix today, with scattered showers slowly dissipating this evening. High temps today will be in the mid-70s with lows middle and upper 50s. As our first wave passes, a new one arrives from the west and northwest Friday. Light showers in the morning will pick up in the afternoon with periods of heavier rain Friday night into the day Saturday. For Grand Junction Media, a meteorologist, Don Watzel.
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0: The Colorado Broadcaster Association's best major market morning show of the year. It's Scott and Allie on the Outlaw.

0: 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More laughs in the morning. The most music all day.
1: Nobody plays more country. Scott and Allie in the morning. And the best outlaw country all day long.

0: 107.3, the Outlaw Western Colorado's Outlaw Country. We want to tell you about a new show here on the Outlaw that airs Saturday morning at 7 a.m. Bell and Pollock, accident and injury lawyers, champions of the people.
1: That's right. Bell and Pollock, they're going to be on every Saturday morning. They educate and advocate for their clients. So after a car accident, I mean, we've all been in one at some point.
0: Yep.
1: 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You can call for a free consultation, and they're going to create a legal game plan for you.
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1: The station's like a family to me. 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

0: hold your phone.
1: Got a big announcement. Did
0: what?
1: You know Eric Church just teamed up with Kenny Chesney and they're touring together?
0: Really?
1: Yeah. And there's Denver. He's going to be over in Denver. One stops Denver.
0: Wondering how I could spend $1,000 to sit really far away at
1: a show.
0: That's a
1: quick way to do it right there.
0: That's the fastest way.
1: That's a quick way to do it. I'll take your money faster in Vegas.
0: Come on, you're charging Taylor Swift prices out there.
1: Oh, you know what? If you can't afford that one, we got free tickets. Not for that concert. No.
0: No, no.
1: If we had free tickets, I'd take them.
0: You'd be there.
1: Who are you kidding right now? Ian Munzer going to be in town. He's been around a couple of times, and people dig him.
0: Yeah, he was here a couple years ago, and now he is back at the amphitheater at Las Colonias Park, September 23rd.
1: September 23rd. And, you know, you could go the normal route. You could log on to Ticketmaster, get yourself a pair of tickets, have
0: There's
1: a good time.
0: There's a few
1: time. Left. Or Allie has a really good idea for you.
0: You could win tickets.
1: Yeah.
0: Right now?
1: I'm not busy either.
0: Right now,
1: right
0: you
1: can
0: win a pair of tickets to see Ian Munsick next week. All you need to do is text us the words Ian Munsick.
1: You going to make him spell that name?
0: Look, it's not that hard. Just sound it out.
1: Just
0: Ian.
1: Even if you have to do it phonetically, we'll still.
0: Munsick. It's exactly like it sounds. Text Ian Munsick right now to 970-462-7224. Again, the number 970-462-7224.
1: Can I get the phonetic pronunciation just one more time?
0: Ian Munsick.
1: Very nice.
0: Nice and slow for you there.
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0: ever said or can't be fun. Woo-hoo! Go ahead and crank it.
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0: 107.3 The Outlaw, Western Colorado's Outlaw Country. I love these spirit fingers you did there at the end.
1: Very nice.
0: All of them.
1: I was just in the mood
0: you
1: with
0: were.
1: The song.
0: You
1: right?
0: were. I mean, to say you're an Ella fella.
1: I mean.
0: That'd be truthful.
1: You know, she's an attractive little young lady.
0: And I like her voice, too.
1: But here on the Scott and Allie B. Show, we sometimes throw ourselves in harm's way just for the listener's benefit. And today, I believe, is one of those days.
0: If you're a fan of the movies, The Hunger Games, yes. You know what we mean when we volunteer as tribute.
1: We volunteer as tribute.
0: And we will put ourselves in harm's way,
1: look,
0: as you said.
1: As a disclaimer, don't judge us for eating Oreo cookies at this time of the morning. Because
0: we waited till past 8.
1: This is market research.
0: It's basically
1: is what it is.
0: Lunchtime at our
1: basically.
0: House. So. This,
1: and besides, these Oreos, they're actually lunch Oreos.
0: They are. I would say that's
1: explain
0: true.
1: Explain what we mean by that.
0: So, I awoke to, my husband found these at the store last night,
1: did
0: apparently.
1: So we got him in with our delusion. He's now shopping
0: yeah.
1: for
0: if
1: us.
0: If he sees something random and totally just outrageously flavored, he will buy it and just leaves it on my laptop for me to find in the
1: like,
0: morning.
1: There you go.
0: To bring to the show.
1: Okay.
0: So
1: right.
0: I appreciate it.
1: I like it.
0: Two new flavors of Oreos, new to us at least. Chicken and waffles is the first one.
1: Okay. All right. Chicken and waffles is a big deal.
0: Look, we tried the chicken and waffles sandwich at Chick-fil-A Monday.
1: Yeah, we did.
0: And while I try this, why don't you tell them what happened in the drive-thru on Monday?
1: You know, here's the thing. If you missed Monday's show, here's the thing. We were at Chick-fil-A very early. And we pulled in right behind a cyber truck. And
0: yeah,
1: you
0: did.
1: And I, with our sarcastic attitude, we're just sitting there chit-chatting in the car going, God, a god-awful ugly vehicle. Just we just were really mean about this
0: we
1: vehicle.
0: We roasted it for about 5 minutes.
1: And then while we're waiting on our order, and then we pull up and the girl's like, oh, there's no charge. The person in front of you paid for your breakfast this morning. We're like, felt like horrible.
0: We felt like really bad people. But, you know, we'll try to be better at some point
1: we'll
0: in our
1: be
0: life.
1: Better. Just like Tesla needs to be better about designing their vehicles.
0: Correct. Exactly.
1: How's
0: so,
1: that cook? Do I not get a try?
0: This is amazing. Well, here you go. Here you
1: I
0: go.
1: I don't remember. Look, I might have tried one earlier.
0: There was one missing. I wasn't going to ask what happened to it.
1: You mind your business. This one is what?
0: Chicken and waffles. They nailed it. After trying the chicken and waffle sandwich at Chick-fil-A, I would say this absolutely tastes the same, but it's an Oreo.
1: That doesn't suck at all.
0: It does not. It does not.
1: You do? Yeah, it tastes like a waffle.
0: Got a little maple to it, but it
1: what is this witchcraft?
0: I don't know.
1: I don't hate it.
0: Got the blood of the innocent in it somewhere.
1: Yeah. Do you get the chicken? I mean, I taste a waffle.
0: I get, like, chicken breading flavor.
1: Oh, mine's got a feather in it. Yeah, there it is.
0: Oh, there it is. They forgot to pluck it first.
1: Yeah.
0: All right, the next one we have is deep-fried Oreo. Oreo.
1: Deep-fried Oreos. So this is like something you'd see at a state fair.
0: It's like, it should taste like if they took an Oreo and deep-fried it at the fair, but in the form of a regular Oreo.
1: Wait a minute.
0: Just
1: hold
0: confusing.
1: On. I got to get coffee. I got to clean my palate.
0: Oh,
1: just like a wine test.
0: Cleanse the palate. Mm-hmm. Have some ginger and whatever between.
1: This cookie has a beautiful bouquet.
0: It does.
1: It really does.
0: Notes of chocolate.
1: What do you think of that one? Uh-huh.
0: Mm-hmm.
1: Yeah. She's chewing. This is, what'd you say? Deep fried Oreo?
0: Deep fried Oreo.
1: Yeah.
0: Okay.
1: Yeah.
0: I definitely taste it. Because if you've ever had a deep fried Oreo, the chocolate gets a little bit more melty.
1: Yeah.
0: Because it gets fried.
1: Yeah.
0: And they usually sprinkle a little powdered sugar on the outside of it. It's got kind of a pancake funnel cake batter situation.
1: Yeah.
0: It tastes just like that.
1: You know, I don't know who's working over there at Oreo,
0: but either.
1: They need a better parking space closer to the entrance.
0: Corner office. Penthouse suite.
1: Is that dog will hunt right there.
0: Yes, it will.
1: That's a pretty good one.
0: And I have not,
1: I like that.
0: I haven't seen these in the regular store. My husband found them at the gas station. So
1: if I could have one critique about what we've tried here this morning.
0: Just the one.
1: If you're going to sell those long packages, you double stack those Oreos. I know the technology is there to put one on top of the other.
0: Right.
1: Open it up and there's four, and I thought there was going to be eight.
0: A four pack, that could have been eight. That could have been 12.
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1: That means tomorrow, Fun Music Friday. It's my favoriteest day of the week, and we have a lot of fun in the studio too, right?
0: I feel like we're pretty sugared up after having Oreos for breakfast.
1: I'm a little jacked up on all kinds of stuff. That caffeine did not do me wrong right there.
0: I know it.
1: I feel good.
0: I feel good, too.
1: I'm going to feel great tomorrow. In the meantime, till we meet back here at 6 a.m., here's what you do. 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
1: Someone at the DMV is in a whole lot of trouble. Imagine going to open your brand new driver's license that just came in the mail from the DMV, but the picture on the license, the name on the license, it's not you. Now imagine that happened to 8,200 people, because that is literally what happened in Michigan, which sounds like there was some sort of glitch in the matrix more than anything, right? More than 8,000 Michiganders who recently applied for a new driver's license got an ID with a photo of a stranger. Like, they all had the same photo, the same birth date, January 12th, 1967. Officials keep trying to brush it off. They're like, the photo's not a real person, it's just a stock photo. And I'm like, well, no, it's a stock photo, it's still a real person. And I'm sure that is never how they thought that picture would be used. They're fixing it, everyone's getting their new driver's license, but kind of just like a funny, you know, glitch in the simulation.
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6: Your Grand Junction area forecast, a deep overabundance of subtropical moisture continues to lift over the Grand Valley, and that's keeping periods of moderate to heavy rain in the mix today, with scattered showers slowly dissipating this evening. High temps today will be in the mid-70s with lows middle and upper 50s. As our first wave passes, a new one arrives from the west and northwest Friday. Light showers in the morning will pick up in the afternoon with periods of heavier rain Friday night into the day Saturday. For Grand Junction Media, a meteorologist, Don Watzel.
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0: 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And the most country all night.
1: Yeah, it keeps going. 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
1: I went to see the new Brad Pitt movie, Heart of the Beast. 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I posted pictures from the premiere on my Instagram story, at Katie Neal.
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1: I just have to say, thank the Lord for YouTube. 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
1: American Idol announced this week that after 24 seasons in California, the show is going to be relocating to Georgia.
2: Georgia. Sweet, sweet Georgia.
1: The show will now be filming in the Atlanta area, which is becoming a much bigger hub for television production. And, you know, Luke Bryan, who's anticipated to return this season as a judge, is a Georgia native. So I do have to imagine that he jockeyed pretty hard for that. And, you know, with Carrie Underwood being in Nashville, that commute will be a lot more doable. I have to say, though, and like no shade to Georgia, you're going to Atlanta just like doesn't have the same ring as you're going to Hollywood.
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11: Your Grand Junction area forecast, cloudy skies and steady rains continue to move across the Grand Valley. Could be heavy at times through early tonight. High temps will be in the lower to mid 70s with lows tonight in the upper 50s. Widely scattered rain showers through the day Friday, becoming steady again Friday night heading into the weekend. Mid 70s with a thick overcast and lows mid 50s Friday night. Scattered rain showers for Saturday should have more sunshine for Sunday. Highs in the mid 70s. For Grand Junction Media, I'm meteorologist Don Watzel.
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They said it wouldn't last. 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Guess what? 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
1: I saw this meme today that said, do you think the washer and dryer are siblings or dating? 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

0: What country am I in?
1: It doesn't matter. It's 5 o'clock somewhere.
0: It's always on 5 in Margaritaville, come to think of it.
1: Yeah, I heard that.
0: You've been there, haven't you?
1: Yes, sir.
0: I've seen your boat there.

0: More laughs in the morning. No way it
1: was last night. Morgan Wallen, and we are going to talk about last night.
2: Let me tell you about last night, Morgan. Well, recently, Ann and I changed doctors, and I'm just like, you know, I got some medicines. I don't know if I need to be on them anymore, and just I was thinking about a whole reset. So the doctor's like, you know what? Let's just do some panels. Let's do some blood work. And within that, she's like, you know what? Why don't you and your wife, Ann, why don't we do a sleep apnea test? At first, I was like, you put them in a room with all the sensors. It's not that. You wear this
1: thing. You're not that far yet.
2: But it looks like a watch with a...
1: The pulse oximeter.
2: The pulse ox thing.
1: Yeah.
2: Simple enough.
1: That's pretty easy compared to what I've seen my husband come home with for sleep tests. So
2: I thought I would get a jump start. I thought I would give this thing a fighting chance. I typically don't go to bed at 7:30 p.m.
1: So you need to be asleep for the sleep apnea test, right?
2: Correct. Meanwhile, right about 11:30 midnight, all of the fire alarms started going off in my house. On a side note, my daughter, her husband, and the baby staying with us right now because they're building a house.
1: Yeah, their house is getting built.
2: So my house is full of people. I ran out the front door just to make sure the house isn't actually on fire. It's not. I run all the way through the house through the back door. This is 11:30
1: at night. You're doing a visual survey because you can't figure out why it's going off.
2: This is 11:30 at night to 12, somewhere in there. I'm outside. Nothing's happening outside. I don't see flames. Okay, come back inside. All the alarms are going nuts. Somehow, the baby is doing just great in her room.
1: The baby's the only one asleep.
2: The baby is the only one asleep. I'm going fire alarm by fire alarm, trying to figure out, okay, it has to be a battery. This went on for about 20 minutes. Keep in mind, I'm still wearing the sleep apnea sensor on my hand. So I finally ripped that thing off. My wife's like, what are you doing? I'm like, you really think that's going to be a test right there?
1: I don't think you're going to get an A on that test.
2: I think I'm going to fail that.
0: It's Scott and Allie on the Outlaw.

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1: Your Grand Junction area forecast, cloudy skies and steady rains continue to move across the Grand Valley. Could be heavy at times through early tonight. High temps will be in the lower to mid 70s with lows tonight in the upper 50s. Widely scattered rain showers through the day Friday, becoming steady again Friday night heading into the weekend. Mid 70s with a thick overcast and lows mid 50s Friday night. Scattered rain showers for Saturday should have more sunshine for Sunday. Highs in the mid 70s. For Grand Junction Media, I'm meteorologist Don Watzel.
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1: Hearing that Travis Kelce's nieces called Taylor Swift by her full name when they first met her might be my favorite headline this week. 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
1: Tyler Hubbard and Brian Kelly from Florida Georgia Line are going out on the Anything Goes Again festival tour. They're going to play 12 festival dates next summer together, with Stagecoach being one of the biggest ones they've announced so far. And I feel like between FGL being back on tour doing festivals, Kenny Chesney's back in stadiums, the summer of 2027 is about to be so fun, but also so expensive. 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
5: 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The suspects used the tool to pry off the emblems, causing additional damage and visible dings to the bell's structural base. The estimated property loss and damage exceeds $1,600. 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Information reported to Crime Stoppers that leads to an arrest can earn you up to a $1,000 cash reward, and you will remain completely anonymous. 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
11: Your Grand Junction area forecast: cloudy skies and steady rains continue to move across the Grand Valley. Could be heavy at times through early tonight. High temps will be in the lower to mid 70s with lows tonight in the upper 50s. Widely scattered rain showers through the day Friday, becoming steady again Friday night heading into the weekend. Mid 70s with a thick overcast and lows mid 50s Friday night. Scattered rain showers for Saturday, should have more sunshine for Sunday. Highs in the mid 70s. For Grand Junction Media, I'm meteorologist Don Watzel.
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2: Luke Bryan's brand new album, Signs, is officially out tomorrow.
3: I might be working on a 10 on Panhandle Time. If it ain't obvious, I done got over us. There's gonna be signs.
2: This album is so much fun, Luke.
4: Thank you.
2: I really, like, had such a great time listening to it. There's something about it. It's like a little bit nostalgic, but like still feels like you today. Like it more confident you and even more fun you. Like, do you feel like that?
4: Yeah. I mean, when I wrote a couple and then I found a bunch of songs from some of the best writers in Nashville, and I went and I really enjoy it. I mean, I've got some songs on there that I've went to places that I never have with subject matter and stuff like that. And then I've got songs that are, I have recorded these songs that are all these thought provoking things that I thought I was going to win Nobel Peace Prizes over. And a lot of people don't even, I think people just want to hear me being me.
2: Mm-hmm.
4: And I think I get the best responses out of my career when I'm really being me.
2: Yeah.
4: And I think there's a lot of me on this album. And that's the best way I can put it.
2: One of the songs on the album that's gotten a lot of attention is Fish Hunt Golf Drink, which you have said that is very much like what you do every day. If your wife could add another word to that montage, what would it be?
4: Fish, golf, hunt, drink.
2: Mm-hmm.
4: Grill.
2: Ooh, okay. Grill Master has been out there this year. What are you grilling?
4: I mean, what do you want?
2: Luke, you're a lunatic. Luke Bryan's new album, Signs, officially out everywhere tomorrow.
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9: Your Grand Junction area forecast, cloudy skies and steady rains continue to move across the Grand Valley. Could be heavy at times through early tonight. High temps will be in the lower to mid 70s with lows tonight in the upper 50s. Widely scattered rain showers through the day Friday, becoming steady again Friday night heading into the weekend. Mid 70s with a thick overcast and lows mid 50s Friday night. Scattered rain showers for Saturday should have more sunshine for Sunday. Highs in the mid 70s. For Grand Junction Media, I'm meteorologist Don Watzel.
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Backroads, honest lyrics, busted strings, and outlaw spirit. 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
1: If you're leaving your hometown for some vacation, TSA, they're here to remind us what qualifies as a snack in your carry-on.
2: This is information you need, my friend.
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1: It's perfect.
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1: Correct. 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
2: Got to get a little more specific for people just like Allie.
1: So here's what is acceptable in your carry-on and what is not. When it comes to protein shakes, that's a liquid.
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1: Only 3.4 ounces. Don't you try to bring that whole shake.
2: All right, it's still liquid. All right, I got that part.
1: When it comes to rotisserie chicken, you can bring, quote, as many as you can fit in your carry-on.
2: The TSA is telling you to bring. Challenge accepted for you.
1: They're saying you can.
2: What are you doing with all those bones?
1: Putting it back in the bag. What do you mean?
2: You know, I'm seeing a marketing opportunity here.
1: Mm-hmm, mm-hmm.
2: So if the TSA is saying you can take as many rotisserie chickens that will fit, is that not an opportunity to sell it? You have a captive audience on a plane.
1: I know.
2: That are only getting peanuts and crackers.
1: Correct.
2: Or you could have a rotisserie chicken.
1: Rotisserie chicken, $30.
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1: The leg? 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
1: Riley Green is here this week hanging out with us. And, you know, I did want to tell you thank you because recently nominations for the CMA Awards came out. And when we submit for that, I have to send in like a 5-minute long montage of like things we've done in the last year. And one of the things that I included in there was our eyelash bit where you lost a bet to me and you had to wear fake eyelashes.
2: You know, it's fun for me to think about if we did an interview and I had fake eyelashes on to see if people would talk about it.
1: And Katie and Company did, in fact, get nominated for a CMA award this year. So
3: yeah, that was us. We did the eyelash thing.
4: Yeah, because of you. Yeah, the eyelash thing. That helped us out a lot, so thank you.
3: I didn't realize how boring my eyes are until I didn't have those in the next day.
4: I feel like that all the time when I take mine off. I'm like, yeah. I wish they were still on.
3: Well, I'm glad it worked out.
4: Thank you.
3: Congratulations.
1: More Riley Green is on the way. We're going to talk about whether or not he is planning to bring us some taxidermy for our growing collection here at the studio and his involvement in Luke Bryan's song Fish Hunt Golf Drink. But first, we're going to play this one for you. It's Riley Green, Damn Good Day to Leave on the Superstar Power Hour.

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1: How was Riley Green involved in Luke Bryan's latest song, Fish Hunt Golf Drink? We're going to talk about that coming up in just a few on the Superstar Power Hour with Riley Green.
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1: If you have followed this radio show for a time or you have seen us on social media, you know that I have got this growing wall of just like weird and bizarre taxidermy that is outside of the studio. It's hilarious. We've got gifts up there from Hardy, Luke Bryan, Brantley Gilbert, Lee Bryce, and Riley Green. You keep promising to bring something, but like, when are you going to bring us something for that wall?
2: I saw your video the other day talking about...
1: Yeah, Luke Bryan's out of two things up there. Like,
2: he's not busy. He's like... I got you. Honestly, the problem is like, I don't want to do something that's already there.
1: Oh, okay.
2: I've got deer heads and turkeys and ducks.
1: Well, I appreciate you not phoning it in. Luke keeps giving us stuff that he trapped on the farm. He hasn't even killed those things.
2: Yeah.
1: Like, he trapped it in a cage.
2: Luke's probably re-gifting. I'll be honest with you. It's probably something that he, you know, because...
1: probably is.
2: He's been fishing, hunting, and loving every day for a long time, so...
1: Right? Well, and I heard recently, like, you got roped into the fish hunt golf.
2: Roped is a great way... Right. You know what happened?
1: He texted you, and then that became the inspiration for the song.
2: Yeah, but I had nothing to do with it. I didn't, like, say to the text, hey, that's a great song, you should write that. He just texted me and said, let's hang out. I was like, yeah. He said, fish, hunt, golf, drink, ? I'm like, cool.
1: And sounds then, like a nice time.
2: He wrote the song. And then he brought me up. So now people are like, hey, Riley wrote that song. I was like, no.
1: You're like, I don't want anything to do with that, right?
2: I had nothing to do with that song at all.
1: Too funny. Riley Green is here hanging out with us on the Superstar Power Hour. And on the way, we're going to play his powerhouse collaboration with Ella Langley, You Look Like You Love Me. And Riley is going to tell us the story behind that.
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6: Your Grand Junction area forecast, cloudy skies and steady rains continue to move across the Grand Valley. Could be heavy at times through early tonight. High temps will be in the lower to mid-70s with lows tonight in the upper 50s. Widely scattered rain showers through the day Friday, becoming steady again Friday night heading into the weekend. Mid-70s with a thick overcast and lows mid-50s Friday night. Scattered rain showers for Saturday should have more sunshine for Sunday. Highs in the mid-70s. For Grand Junction Media, I'm meteorologist Don Watzel.
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1: You know Ella Langley and Riley Green's song, You Look Like You Love Me. But have you ever heard the story behind that? Riley's going to share his perspective coming up in just a few, and we'll play it for you on the Superstar Power Hour.
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1: Riley Green is here this week hanging out with us. His new album, That's Just Me, is officially out tomorrow, or if you can stay up late enough, tonight at midnight. I want to play in just a second the song that you did with Ella Langley last year that was like the talk of the town, You Look Like You Love Me. Will you talk about what you thought when Ella first sent you this song?
2: Yeah, I heard You Look Like You Love Me. A promoter buddy of mine that works with Ella's played it for me, and I thought, man, that's super catchy. It's really cool. I didn't think it was a hit. I thought talking verses were probably a little too traditional, but I knew it stayed in your head and you wanted to hum it after, and that's always a good sign. So Ella was going on tour with me. I thought it might help if I wrote a guy's perspective second verse, and we played it a couple of times, recorded it, and it became a giant hit. I had no clue, and you know, here we are.
1: It's so wild, and I've said this to Ella too, but I think that that song, what that will change going forward, like there's always things I'm like, this song can't exist if this song doesn't exist, and
2: that
1: I
2: makes
1: feel
2: sense, yeah.
1: Like, you know what I mean, like I don't feel like everyone would have done all of this interpolation if Cole hadn't had Heads Carolina, or
2: that's
1: she
2: right.
1: had
2: yeah,
1: me at Heads Carolina.
2: So I feel like, for a lot of that.
1: Exactly. So like all the artists now that have wanted to do a talking verse song, like
2: I think
1: we're going to see more of it.
2: Yeah, it definitely opens the door creatively as a songwriter, and you go, well, that worked. Okay, hold on. We can rip up the script here, what we got to write.
1: Yeah, it changes everything. Here it is now. This is Ella Langley with Riley Green. It's You Look Like You Love Me on the Superstar Power Hour.
3: 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I'd been out on the road, lonely at night, and it'd been a while.

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With this cute little country girl called Mai. And boy, let me tell you, she was the prettiest thing I'd ever seen in a pair of boots. 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

0: 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All the variety. Right here.
1: Scott and Allie in the morning. And the best country all day long. 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
1: If Prince Harry thinks he can move back home and find his way back to Easy Street, his daddy's got some bad news for him, and I don't know how well that's going to sit with him, his wife, or their kids. I don't know what you'd call it. Me, I call it the royal flush. And in just a few, there's a reason I have never had any interest in working at a bank despite the cushy hours. Because even for an honest man like me, the temptation would just be too great.
0: The Rowdy Ride Home.
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1: The British are known for keeping a stiff upper lip, and I sure hope that Prince Harry has the stuff to do that very thing. Let me tell you why. King Charles minced no words when he directed his wayward son not to use any royal titles now that he and his family have moved back to England. And I'm guessing he just wants no confusion whatsoever with the royal line of succession. Of course, things are different over there. I mean, we live in America where anyone can become president. And for a whole lot of people, the jury is still out on that.
0: It's the Rowdy Ride Home.
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10: For Grand Junction and the Grand Valley tonight, widely scattered rain showers will continue to be scattered into the day on Friday. Lows tonight, middle and upper 50s. Cloudy skies ending the work week, mid-70s. Showers and thunderstorms become a little more steady as we move into the weekend starting Friday night. Lows, mid-50s. Scattered rain showers during the day Saturday, especially in the morning. Skies will eventually clear Saturday night. Highs, mid-70s and lows, low 50s. Sunny and dry for Sunday. For Grand Junction Media, I'm meteorologist just on Watsel.
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0: Scott Staley and Ellie B.
1: Don't get me started. You know that next door thing?
2: Oh, yeah.
1: I was curious, so I made an account.
2: Mm-hmm.
1: I cannot think of my dang password to delete the stupid thing off my
2: phone. Now you don't know how to get out.
1: Now I get. You have 30 notices. I know!
2: Suspicious brown van driving down the road. Oh, it's UPS.
1: Hey, I'm having a yard sale. I don't care. Has anybody seen my cat? I don't care.
2: There's fireworks again.
1: But I cannot delete this stupid thing on my phone because I can't remember the password I use.
2: You know what? There are some days, though, Nextdoor is way better than Facebook.
1: Yeah?
2: You know it.
1: It's entertaining.
2: Especially July 4th.
1: Didn't you have a swinger in your neighborhood looking for your little love?
2: That post was quickly taken down.
1: Is
2: but yes,
1: that right?
2: Somebody that was interested in sharing themselves with the neighborhood.
1: Oh, the whole neighborhood.
2: Sir, you're going to need to find a new place to live.
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1: Facebook in review.
2: What would you do if the HOA told you that your lawn was just too beautiful? That just happened to one man, and I will give you the highlights in glorious green when you follow me on Facebook at Rowdy Vision. Now on to my rowdy friends like Thomas, who is the way he is, and there's not much hope for change. But he insists that it's not his fault. He just posted, I was born to be a pessimist. My blood type is B negative. Gary has every right to be mad today. You would be too if you had a day like his. He says, I hired a kid to paint my porch. But when he came back to get paid, he said, by the way, that's a BMW. And Kristen has a brilliant idea. I mean, a very brilliant idea. A new twist on a fun and favorite pastime for so many people. She says, hear me out on this. Helium karaoke.
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1: An alcoholic should probably not be a clerk at a local liquor store. I think the temptation is just too great. And the same goes for a lot of people that work at banks. Case in point, a bank manager in South Korea stole real cash from his own vault, but he did replace it with this funny money, a lot of it featuring cartoon characters on the bills. But because he controlled the deposits, that scheme continued for months and months until another employee became suspicious of his behavior. So how did this ultimately unravel? Well, the first clue came when a customer came in and withdrew $5,000 and received a stack of SpongeBob 20s instead.
2: Keep your hands off of my stack.
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1: For Grand Junction in the Grand Valley tonight, widely scattered rain showers will continue to be scattered into the day on Friday. Lows tonight, middle and upper 50s. Cloudy skies ending the work week, mid-70s. Showers and thunderstorms become a little more steady as we move into the weekend starting Friday night. Lows, mid-50s. Scattered rain showers during the day Saturday, especially in the morning. Skies will eventually clear Saturday night. Highs, mid-70s and lows, low 50s. Sunny and dry for Sunday. For Grand Junction Media, I'm meteorologist just on Watsel.
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1: We're going tech heavy this hour, and if you have AI concerns, you're not alone. How Big D is sending out big bills. There's a lawyer in hot water for relying on ChatGPT just a tad too much. And in a few, I think that crime victims will beat the bushes to get one of these. But the criminals themselves are already crying foul.
0: The Rowdy Ride Home.
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0: said or can't be fun. Woo-hoo! Go ahead and crank it.
1: Country music, the way it's supposed to be. Outlaw country sounds just like...

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1: The use of block cameras is an issue that has the nation divided. But let me tell you about surveillance concerns elsewhere in the world. South Korea's Ministry of Justice has launched a mobile app that allows stalking victims to track the real-time location of alleged stalkers thanks to simple ankle monitors. When a monitored individual enters a 5-mile radius near the victim, the survivors can view their position and movement on a smartphone app. Should this technology be deployed in the United States, users are insisting that the early warning system not only give them time to seek a safe place, but an unobstructed vantage point and time to reload.
0: The Rowdy Ride Home.
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1: Have we already become too self-reliant on AI? Because I think we have. A defense attorney appealing a murder conviction was held in contempt and fined by the Supreme Court of New Mexico after he submitted a brief containing entirely fabricated police testimony and witnesses generated by ChatGPT. This lawyer is named Stephen Ahrens, and he admitted that he fed case transcripts into the AI tool to generate a summary, just assuming it would be completely accurate, but it wasn't. During this hearing, Supreme Court justices expressed sharp disbelief that an attorney would fail to vet these AI-generated legal documents, and the court has referred Ahrens to an attorney disciplinary board, and they've reassigned the defendant's case to a public defender, which might be the first time in legal history that turned out to be the sounder solution.
0: Ending your day the rowdy way. The Rowdy Ride Home.

0: 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Some call it real country. 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
1: These boots

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1: I know I sound more and more like a conspiracy wacko every day, and I apologize for that. The city of Dallas, you're not helping either. They are using AI-powered cameras mounted on trash trucks to scan properties for code violations like tall grass. And these automated systems have already targeted over 21,000 properties, following up with nasty letters and fines that come along with them. But critics warn it turns municipal trash routes into digital surveillance. Many city leaders are being inundated with requests, first from the citizens to pull the plug on this project, and then from other city leaders finding out just where to get them and how much they cost.
0: It's the Rowdy Ride Home.
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1: For Grand Junction in the Grand Valley tonight, widely scattered rain showers will continue to be scattered into the day on Friday. Lows tonight, middle and upper 50s. Cloudy skies ending the work week, mid-70s. Showers and thunderstorms become a little more steady as we move into the weekend starting Friday night. Lows, mid-50s. Scattered rain showers during the day

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1: It's the sights, the smells, the textures, and taste of our youth. And it celebrates a major milestone this week. We're really going to take you back here in just a few. And later on, you want to talk about a master plan unraveling. And this guy did not wind up with egg on his face. Oh, it was far worse than that.
0: It's the Rowdy Ride Home.
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1: Allow me to apologize to all of you for failing to observe this yesterday. It was Play-Doh Day. And this year, Play-Doh turns 70 years old. You know, it was first manufactured in Cincinnati as a wallpaper cleaner way back in the 1930s. But a nursery school teacher realized that the kids loved using it as an art material. Years later, Hasbro successfully registered the trademark for Play-Doh's distinctive scent, describing it as sweet, slightly musky, vanilla-like in fragrance with overtones of cherry and salted dough. And you know what? From my childhood recollection, it pretty much tasted the same way.
0: The Rowdy Ride Home.
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9: 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The suspects used the tool to pry off the emblems, causing additional damage and visible dings to the bell's structural base. The estimated property loss and damage exceeds $1,600. 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
1: Half of people surveyed, you know, when you're in a restaurant and you got somebody reaching over your plate, the majority, we don't like it.
2: Don't touch my plate.
1: It's like, look, we ordered from the same menu. You could have got this.
2: Exactly. That's what I'm saying. You ordered what you wanted, and then now you want to eat my food? If there's a pre-established trade agreement in effect before... Before the food is ordered.
1: A pre-established trade agreement
2: exactly.
1: At a restaurant.
2: Predetermined trade agreement. Must be established before you
1: this
2: start
1: is
2: reaching.
1: Is in writing or is it?
2: It's a verbal agreement.
1: It could be in writing.
2: It could be in writing depending on where we're going. If we're going to one of my favorite restaurants, you just mind your own business and stand on your side of the table.
0: It's Scott and Allie B in the morning on The Outlaw.

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1: The folks who call the shots for the Super Bowl halftime show already have two in mind for the 2027 event. It's Harry Styles and Justin Bieber. Maybe you knew this, maybe you didn't. Jay-Z owns a company called Roc Nation. And they're the ones that have partnered with the NFL as the league's live music entertainment strategist. And that means Jay-Z has the final say on who that halftime performer is going to be. Now, we're told that Justin and Harry haven't even been approached about the show officially yet, and they do need to verify scheduling concerns first. Can Styles accommodate the game if he is on tour? And can Justin schedule time off from his shift at the Whataburger?
0: The Rowdy Ride Home.

You can find me in my wigwam. 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Hey, and pass it around. 'Cause I'm an Indian outlaw. Half Cherokee and Choctaw. My baby, she's a Chippewa.

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1: This is incredible.
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1: So let me tell you about this baker that accepted a job making a wedding cake only to discover the groom was her boyfriend. Yeah, she'd been dating this guy, Sam, sort of long distance for several months. Then she delivered a cake in his hometown. Well, there at the venue, she recognized Sam's mother from some photos and then introduced herself as his girlfriend. And mom looked like she'd seen a ghost wearing a boutonniere. Then came the big reveal. Sam was the groom, and apparently he'd also been fooling around with the maid of honor. And she was the one that hired the baker, hoping that she would expose him and stop the wedding. And that is exactly what happened. Ceremony fell apart. That baker dumped Sam and cut off all contact. Good news is she still got to deliver the cake and watch the groom get served.
0: This is the Rowdy Ride Home.
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